0: 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Himachal Pradesh, Uttarakhand, Delhi, Uttar Pradesh, Haryana and Rajasthan reach consensus on implementation of long pending Keshau Dam project to revive Yamuna River. National Testing Agency warns candidates against fake NEET re-exam paper leak claims. IMD issues orange alert for heavy rainfall over sub-Himalayan West Bengal and Sikkim today. And in men's cricket, India to take on Afghanistan in second ODI of three-match series in Lucknow this afternoon. And now the news in detail. Prime Minister Narendra Modi has called on all nations to ensure security of global maritime routes and protect seafarers from conflict-related threats. Addressing an outreach session of G7 summit in Avion, France, Mr. Modi said that conflicts in West Asia have disrupted global trade and caused loss of life, highlighting the growing risks to maritime trade and the human cost of instability in West Asia. Prime Minister said, it is our responsibility to ensure the safety of the seafarers who connect all nations through global maritime trade. Ministry of External Affairs informed that during the session, the Prime Minister underscored the importance of trust in building international partnerships, especially in an increasingly interconnected world. The Prime Minister also noted that international partnerships should move beyond the donor-recipient paradigm to one of solidarity and equal ownership. He also stated that lack of respect for international law was the biggest hurdle to building international solidarity and needed to be addressed as a priority. The French city of Avion remains the epicenter of global diplomacy today as the G7 summit enters its crucial phase. With India participating as a partner country, all eyes are firmly set on a highly anticipated bilateral meeting between Prime Minister Narendra Modi and US President Donald Trump, scheduled for later today on the sidelines of the summit. This marks the first face-to-face meeting between the two leaders since they last met in Washington, D.C. in February 2025. During today's engagement, they are expected to hold wide-ranging discussions to deepen bilateral cooperation across multiple sectors while also deliberating on pressing regional and global issues of mutual interest. A report.
1: This meeting also holds significance as India has emerged as a major global power, with the international community increasingly looking towards New Delhi for solutions to complex global challenges. India's growing role in shaping discussions on global issues reflects its expanding diplomatic outreach and active engagement with world leaders across forums. During an outreach session at the summit yesterday, Prime Minister Narendra Modi underscored the importance of trust in building international partnerships, especially in an increasingly interconnected world. He also highlighted that India has always followed a humanity-first approach. He said this is reflected in India-led initiatives such as the International Solar Alliance, the Coalition for Disaster Resilient Infrastructure, the Global Biofuel Alliance, Mission Life and Ek Ped Ma Ke Naam campaign. He further said that India's vision of international partnership is rooted in the timeless philosophy of Vasudhaiva Kutumbakam. The world is one family. Ankit Kumar, Akashwani News, Avion, France.
0: Besides his meeting with the US President, Prime Minister Modi is also scheduled today to participate in the G7 working session on reviving balanced, inclusive and sustainable economic growth for the benefit of all, and the working lunch on ensuring the safe, rapid and effective deployment of artificial intelligence. The Prime Minister will also hold a trilateral meeting with EU Council President Antonio Costa, European Commission President von der Leyen, and a bilateral engagement with German Chancellor Friedrich Merz. Earlier yesterday, the Prime Minister held bilateral meetings with Canadian Prime Minister Mark Carney, United Kingdom Prime Minister Keir Starmer, and the President of the United Arab Emirates, Sheikh Mohammed bin Zayed Al Nahyan, on the sidelines of the summit. The G7 nations have announced a series of initiatives to strengthen global health and development cooperation with several partner countries, including India. The G7 leaders called for a coordinated international response to the re-emerging Ebola outbreak in the Democratic Republic of Congo and Uganda. India, Egypt, Kenya and South Korea joined the appeal for enhanced measures, including contact tracing, border surveillance and community engagement. The leaders also pledged support for the development of vaccines, diagnostics and treatments for the rare Ebola strain. Home Minister Amit Shah chaired a crucial meeting in New Delhi yesterday on the long-pending Keshau Multipurpose Dam project aimed at the rejuvenation of the Yamuna River. In a statement, Home Ministry said that Himachal Pradesh, Uttarakhand, Delhi, Uttar Pradesh, Haryana and Rajasthan have agreed to sign a memorandum of understanding for the implementation of the project. Following the signing of the MOU, the Keshau project will be placed before the Union Cabinet for approval. Under the agreed funding pattern, the central government will provide 90% assistance for the water component of the project, while the remaining 10% will be shared by the six states. This is Akashvani giving you the news. For quick news updates round the clock, follow us on our X handle at AIR News Alerts. And for details of stories and more, log on to our website www.newsonair.gov.in and download News on AIR app. Welcome back. You're listening to the morning news. National Testing Agency, NTA, has urged parents and candidates to beware of scammers ahead of NEET examinations. In a social media post, NTA said that scammers on Telegram are running channels demanding money ranging from 14,000 to 25,000 rupees with claims of sharing the re-exam paper.
2: It clarified that there is no leaked paper for the re-examination. It said that fake proof videos showing chats from before the exams are also being circulated. NTA also shared the video of its Director General Abhishek Singh explaining the reason behind blocking the access to the app in the country. Talking to media, Mr. Singh said that NTA is committed to ensuring that no malpractice happens and assured that every question paper has been made in a complete secure manner. He said the agency has added layers of security to ensure that nobody who is involved in setting up the question papers, translating, printing, moving or storing them till the date of examination is compromised in any manner. With Rishu Jaiswal, Priya Mondal, Akashvani News, Delhi.
0: India has undergone a remarkable transformation driven by the principles of Sabka Saath, Sabka Vikas, Sabka Vishwas and Sabka Prayas under the visionary leadership of Prime Minister Narendra Modi in the last 12 years. During this period, the Modi government carried out many flagship initiatives for the welfare and empowerment of the poor, farmers, women and youth. Akashvani News brings you a special feature, 12 Saal Vishwas Ke Vikas Ke Jan Kalyan Ke. Today we focus on the steps taken by the government towards preservation and promotion of the country's heritage.
3: Over the past 12 years, under the leadership of Prime Minister Narendra Modi, India has undertaken several landmark initiatives to preserve, promote and celebrate its civilizational legacy, instilling a sense of pride among millions of citizens. One of the most significant moments came in January 2024 when Prime Minister Narendra Modi performed the Pran Pratishtha of Ram Lala at the Grand Shri Ram Janmabhoomi Mandir in Ayodhya, marking the fulfillment of a centuries-old aspiration. Built in the traditional Nagra style, the temple stands as a symbol of faith, devotion and India's architectural excellence. Talking to Akashvani News, Pankaj Jaria, a devotee who recently visited the temple, shared his experience.
4: Mera naam Pankaj Jaria hai.
5: A few days ago, I went to Ayodhya where we had the darshan of Prabhu Shri Ram. The arrangements are very good. The government has made excellent arrangements to manage the crowd. Everyone stands in line to have the darshan. There are locker facilities for people to keep their belongings. There is also a facility for drinking water. Very good arrangements have been made and there are also beautiful table locks and displays which look very divine.
3: In Ujjain in Madhya Pradesh, the first phase of the Mahakal Lok project was dedicated to the nation in October 2022. The total cost of the project is around 850 crore rupees. The Grand Corridor showcases magnificent sculptures, murals and architectural elements depicting the life and legends of Lord Shiva. Equipped with modern technology,

0: technology and AI-enabled monitoring systems, Mahakal Lok beautifully blends heritage with innovation. In Varanasi, the Kashi Vishwanath Corridor, inaugurated in December 2021, has transformed the pilgrimage experience by directly connecting the sacred Kashi Vishwanath Temple with the River Ganga. Spread across 5.5 acres, the project has enhanced accessibility and revitalized one of India's most revered spiritual centers. From 2014 to March 2025, work commenced on 580 development projects in Kashi, undertaken at a total cost of over 48,000 crore rupees. Talking to Akashwani News, a resident of Varanasi, Priyanshu Singh, said that the Kashi Vishwanath corridor is providing ease of access to pilgrims visiting the temple.
1: My name is Priyanshu Singh. I am a resident of Varanasi. Prime Minister Narendra Modi has done a lot of work in Kashi. Earlier, the road leading to the temple used to be quite narrow, which caused a lot of inconvenience. But now, since the corridor has been built, the crowd management is more efficient and people can visit and have a darshan more easily.
0: Saklan Akhtar, Akashwani News, Delhi.
2: In men's cricket, India will take on Afghanistan in the second ODI of three-match series at the Bharat Ratna Shri Atal Bihari Vajpayee Ikana Cricket Stadium in Lucknow today. The match is scheduled to begin at 1:30 p.m. Shubman Gill-led men in blue are currently leading the series 1-0 and will aim to clinch the series in today's clash. In women's cricket, India will take on Netherlands in their second Group A clash of ICC Women's T20 World Cup at Headingley in Leeds today. The match is scheduled to begin at 7 p.m. Indian time. In football, Norway returned to the FIFA World Cup in style with a 4-1 win over Iraq in their Group I opener at the Boston Stadium in the United States this morning. Norway's Erling Haaland netted twice to make his World Cup debut special. The scoreline now put Norway top of Group I. Earlier, France defeated Senegal 3-1 in the opening game of Group I of FIFA World Cup 2026. India Meteorological Department, IMD, has forecast heavy rainfall today at isolated places over sub-Himalayan West Bengal and Sikkim. Moderate to heavy rainfall is expected during the day over parts of Assam, Meghalaya, Bihar, Kerala and Mahe. And now for a look at today's newspapers. It's over to Tanvi Khurana.
3: Thank you, Sarabjit. Most newspapers today open with the details of the G7 in France, addressing an outreach with Trump present, Modi flags seafarers' safety at G7 is the lead in the Hindustan Times. The Indian Express informs government bans Telegram until 22nd of June in bid to secure NEET retest. The Statesman in its editorial piece captioned, "Peace without peace," writes, "The announcement of a framework agreement between the United States and Iran has understandably been greeted with relief. Oil prices have retreated from their wartime highs, stock markets have rallied and governments dependent on Gulf energy supplies have welcomed what appears to be a retreat from the edge. But relief is not the same as resolution. For weeks, the conflict demonstrated how a regional confrontation can swiftly become a global economic problem." The Delhi Tribune says to curb pollution, Delhi may soon allow only BS6 vehicles. And finally, with the weather being benevolently pleasant on Tuesday, the Statesman has captured a picture of people relaxing under the shade of trees on the lawns near India Gate. And with that, it's back to you, Sarabjit.
2: Thank you, Tanvi. And now before we end the bulletin, the headlines once again. Prime Minister Narendra Modi calls on all nations to ensure security of global maritime routes and protect seafarers from conflict-related threats. Prime Minister Modi to meet US President Donald Trump on the sidelines of G7 summit in Avion, France today. Himachal Pradesh, Uttarakhand, Delhi, Uttar Pradesh, Haryana and Rajasthan reach consensus on implementation of long-pending Keshau Dam project to revive Yamuna River. National Testing Agency warns candidates against fake NEET re-exam paper leak claims. IMD issues orange alert for heavy rainfall over sub-Himalayan West Bengal and Sikkim today. And in men's cricket, India to take on Afghanistan in second ODI of three-match series in Lucknow this afternoon. And with that, we end the morning news. Have a nice day.
4: आकाशवाणी से पेश है खबरनामा।

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1: Narendra Modi to meet US President Donald Trump on the sidelines of G7 summit in Evian, France, to reach Paris this evening as part of his visit to France. Defense Minister Rajnath Singh says India's sovereignty non-negotiable, cites surgical strikes, Balakot and Operation Sindoor as decisive actions against terrorism. India's defense production soars to record 1.78 lakh crore rupees in financial year 2025-26, surges 110% since 2020-21. Security forces intensify enforcement and counter-insurgency operations across Manipur. 3 militants arrested, 26 illegal bunkers destroyed. And in men's cricket, second ODI of 3-match series between India and Afghanistan underway in Lucknow. And now the news in detail. The G7 leaders have adopted a series of declarations focusing on global stability, security cooperation and efforts to counter transnational organized crime. In their statement, the leaders welcomed the deal between the United States and Iran under US President Donald Trump. The leaders emphasized the importance of steps to strengthen regional security. In another declaration, the G7 pledged to intensify action against drug trafficking, describing it as a growing threat to national security, public health and economic stability. Partner countries Brazil and South Korea also backed the initiative. They also proposed a G7 plus ports network to enhance intelligence sharing and disrupt trafficking routes alongside deeper cooperation with international agencies such as Interpol and UNODC, and a stronger focus on tracing and recovering illicit financial assets. Prime Minister Narendra Modi is set to participate in a series of high-level outreach programs today on the second day of his visit to Evian in France for the ongoing G7 summit. However, attention is firmly focused on his bilateral meeting with United States President Donald Trump, scheduled for this evening. This will be the first face-to-face interaction between the two leaders since their last meeting in Washington, D.C. in February 2025. The meeting is being seen as strategically significant as India continues to consolidate its position as a major global power, with New Delhi playing an increasingly active role in shaping responses to global challenges. Our correspondent Ankit Kumar joins us live from Evian with the latest updates on the G7 developments. Ankit, what regional and global issues are expected to be discussed between both the leaders?
2: Yes, Sagun. The meeting between Prime Minister Narendra Modi and US President Donald Trump is really significant in many ways. Although both leaders met yesterday during the group photograph and working session and had a brief interaction also, but all eyes are now firmly

0: met on the bilateral meeting. As the two leaders are meeting after a long time, it's naturally drawing widespread attention. Sagun, it is believed that the West Asia crisis could be discussed during this their meeting, especially since the US and Iran have recently finalized a deal to end their war and reopen the Strait of Hormuz. So an agreement on this is also expected very soon. So India has always been a strong advocate for peace and dialogue. So comprehensive discussions are expected on the issue. Besides, this progress on the trade deal between the two countries is also expected to be on the agenda. Additionally, India may talk on the issues of energy security as the West Asia crisis and other geopolitical tensions increase the risk of disruption in the energy sector. Therefore, this issue could feature prominently in the talks. Apart from these critical topics, Mr. Modi and Mr. Trump are expected to discuss the entire gamut of bilateral trade between India and United US.
1: All right. Thank you for the updates, Ankit. Prime Minister Narendra Modi will arrive in Paris this evening as part of his visit to France. Members of the Indian diaspora are eagerly awaiting his arrival and preparations are underway to welcome him. He will participate in Europe's leading technology and innovation events, Viva Tech Summit, tomorrow. More from our correspondent.
2: Tomorrow morning, Prime Minister Modi is scheduled to hold meetings with leading chief executive officers, with discussions expected to continue till afternoon. Later, he will participate in the Viva Tech Summit, one of Europe's leading technology and innovation events, where he is expected to deliver an address. In the evening, the Prime Minister will attend a community event and interact with the members of the Indian diaspora. The program will also feature cultural performances highlighting India's rich heritage and further strengthening the people-to-people ties between India and France. Mahesh Sopre, Akashwani News, Paris, France.
1: Union Commerce and Industry Minister Piyush Goyal called on Prince Albert II of Monaco. In a social media post, Mr. Goyal said that during their meeting, they discussed expanding the India-Monaco partnership in sectors such as sustainability, the blue economy, innovation and emerging technologies. Defence Minister Rajnath Singh has said that from a policy of zero tolerance against terrorism to decisive actions such as surgical strikes, Balakot and Operation Sindoor, India has sent a clear message that its sovereignty is non-negotiable. In a social media post, Mr. Singh noted that India has witnessed a historic transformation in its national security architecture under the astute leadership of Prime Minister Narendra Modi. He added that the country's resolve for Atmanirbharta in defence has strengthened indigenous capabilities, modernised armed forces and enhanced preparedness across land, sea, air, cyber and space domains. The Defence Minister underlined that the journey of the last 12 years reflects a stronger, safer, self-reliant and more confident India, ready to safeguard its national interests and emerge as a leading global power. Defence Minister Rajnath Singh has highlighted that India's annual defence production has surged to an all-time high of 1.78 lakh crore rupees in the financial year 2025-26. In a social media post, Mr. Singh said that this milestone represents an impressive 15.6% growth over the previous fiscal year's output of 1.54 lakh crore rupees and a staggering 110% increase since financial year 2020-21 when the figure stood at over 84,000 crore rupees. He added that indigenous defence production has increased nearly fourfold from 4,746 crore rupees in financial year 2013-14. Prime Minister Modi has highlighted that India's defence capabilities have witnessed a significant transformation over the last decade, guided by the vision of self-reliance and powered by innovation, technology and indigenous manufacturing. Sharing a thread of MyGov on his social media account, Mr. Modi explained how the country has strengthened its defence capabilities across air, land and sea, advanced indigenous technologies and built a stronger foundation for self-reliance and national security. Home Minister Amit Shah has said that over the past 12 years, under the government led by Prime Minister Narendra Modi, India has been rebuilt as a bastion of security that shields the citizens and unleashes destruction upon its enemies. In a social media post, Mr. Shah underlined that whether it is responding to enemies across border with the firepower of surgical strike, airstrike and Operation Sindoor, abrogating Article 370, eradicating Naxalism or fortifying internal security with over 12 accords in the Northeast.

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1: दिस इज आकाशवाणी। We now bring you the ball-by-ball commentary of the T20 cricket match to be played between India and Netherlands of the ICC Women's T20 World Cup 2026. Before that, listen to a special program, First Ball 20.
2: First Ball 20.
3: Having registered a comprehensive 64-run win against Pakistan in their tournament opener, India would be now up against the Netherlands, who gave Bangladesh a run for their money. Hello and welcome to First Ball 20. I am Megha, and joining me in studio as my

0: co-host is Suhas Vedam. As experts, we have former cricketers Colonel Bhup Raj Singh, Vaishali Mathur, and sports journalist Soumitra Bose. Welcome to the show.
1: Thank you.
2: Hello, hi, good evening.
3: Hello, everybody. Yes, as we dive further into this, we'll start with Soumitra Bose, sir. It's been a while since we've seen India so dominant once again. Yes, we have the World Cup already, but dominant in foreign shores, the perfect start for the India campaign?
1: Yes, definitely. A win against Pakistan is always something that gives your morale a huge boost. But it's a World Cup. It's an opportunity. And there are two World Cups happening on either side of the Atlantic.
3: Right.
1: The one on the western side can inspire the one on the eastern side. And when I say that, I think Netherlands have everything to play for. And they can take heart from a country, a small little African country called Cape Verde. So no favorites in this match. World Cup, there are no favorites. I think we should look forward to a great match.
0: Absolutely. And considering the fact that they work so hard to qualify, there's so much really to win as far as the stage is concerned. We're not too far away from the toss, and we've got the two captains in the center, Leeds and Harmanpreet Kaur. We head straight to the toss.
4: And Chandray Fritz is still here with a second game today. Thank you very much. Who has the coin? Harmanpreet's got it.
5: Heads.
4: Kavita, I'll just push you back to this marker here so they can get a nice clean shot at you. What are you going to do and why?
5: We're not going to have a ball first. I think we'll get something out of the wicket, hopefully, and then chase down our total.
4: A lot of compliments to your team in that first game, pushing Bangladesh really, really close. The first year coming up against India, a third-ranked team in the world. How are the team feeling?
5: We're super excited for this opportunity. I think playing India is a dream coming true, especially here in Leeds. We're super excited. A little bit nervous, but more excitement.
4: And you've got at least one member of your team who has played domestic cricket in the UK here. What sort of information up here in Headingley have you gleaned from Callis?
5: Yeah, it's good to have her playing domestic cricket here. She gave us a little bit of insights about the pitch, the stadium, and obviously it's her home ground, so we were hoping to see her shine later with the bat.
4: From that first game, have you made any changes?
5: Yeah, we made one change. Mirta is coming in for Sonia.
4: Any reasons behind that change?
5: We're playing an extra pacer and drops a batter.
4: All right, go very, very well today. Great to see your team here.
5: Thank you so much.
4: Harmanpreet, putting runs on the board, how critical is that going to be?
6: I think it's a very great opportunity for us to bat first because it's a little hard condition because of the overcast conditions. But I think good we are batting first, and we wanted to challenge ourselves.
4: Coming out of that first game, a convincing win for you. What other things are you looking to better? Because you've got a couple of games against South Africa and Australia following this one, but eyes on the prize today.
6: I think the power play with bat and ball, I think that is something we are really looking forward, and hopefully today we'll bat positive in the power play, and while bowling, if we can get few wickets in the power play.
4: Coming here today, you mentioned conditions a little while ago and how they could be. What's going to be the key if the ball starts moving around here?
6: I think just sticking to your own plans and batting as deep as possible, because these conditions you can't start hitting from the first ball. You really need to spend some time on the wicket, and then you can take the game ahead. I think that is the key, and hopefully we'll bat well.
4: Any changes to your lineup for today?
6: Yes, we do have one change. Arundhati is resting today. Place of our Nandini Sharma is back.
4: All right, and just finally against Netherlands, first time you're meeting them, no complacency.
6: Well, I know they are a very good side. They are the one, who is improving every single game. And hopefully, we play our best cricket.
4: Yeah, I saw you guys practicing hard yesterday. All the very best to your team today.
6: Thank you so much.
4: Right, just a reminder of what has happened out here. The Netherlands, under gloomy skies, have won the toss, and they will be bowling first.
0: लीड्स में द नेदरलैंड्स की कप्तान बेबेटा दे लीड ने टॉस जीता और पहले गेंदबाजी करने का फैसला लिया।
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1: yeah, I think they're not looking very threatening. You know, they bowl very short on either side of the wicket. They're going to pitch the ball up. Leeds is a ground where it's going to assist the fast bowlers. There will be something for the bowlers. Pitch the ball up and make the ball to move around. But I tell you, June has been a significant month for sports lads all across. We've seen the French Open getting ended, Wimbledon to start the end of the month, and the World Cup football in place, T20 Women's World Cup going on, and of course plenty of cricket in test matches, also England playing New Zealand. Oh, I tell you, it's an amazing month, isn't it? The schools are open now. It's going to be a change in bowling as Vander Warling, she's replaced Seager. Seager's first over was a little expensive. She was bowling very friendly delivery. Smithy on 13, Shefali 11. She's the right-hander on strike, and it's none for 26 from 3. Up comes Vander Warning. A runs an early bowl, short, and she pulls away on the onset out through square leg. Didn't time it the way she wanted to do, and that ball is running away down towards the square leg fence for 4.
2: ये लगा आभा का चौका।
1: Well, I like the delivery. Short ball climbing onto Shefali Varma. And boy, that was a very high bouncer. But she was never in control of the shot. But still, just gets 4 more runs. So Shefali now, she's got only 2 games to play, 1 or 5. And now she probably will get into an automatic mode. And the captain standing well back, D-lead. She's just 26 years of age, and I tell you, she's led the team by an example. She played well in the last game against Bangladesh. She got a half century. Here it is, 30 on the board. We are in the fourth over. The captain really standing well back to the pace of Vander Warning. Up she comes now, fairly long run-up for a fast bowler, Bowles, and she goes back and cuts the ball into the ground towards backward point, no run. And no wicket for 30. So just looking at the last game that Netherlands played against Bangladesh, they played well. They took the game to the last over, though it was not an easy win. And at the same time, teams batting second have had comfortable chases, except the one that we saw yesterday between New Zealand and Sri Lanka. And Sri Lanka really pulled a surprise in winning the game against New Zealand. None for 30. Vander Warning, I'm very impressed with her. She comes in bowls fuller and went up to mid on. And not with great timing and power behind it, and it goes straight to the fielder, there's Willing, and India remain at none for 30. And this is a very tough group. If you look at the Group B, they were England, Scotland, West Indies, New Zealand, Ireland and Sri Lanka. Though I won't rate them very badly, but this is also a very tough group, the Group 1 that India is playing. I'm very impressed with Vander Warning. She's got some pace, she's got the ball to move around a little bit. Everything settles down. Here she is now running in. Passes the umpire bowl. Short and wide. She cuts Shefali. And race away towards the backward point fence for 4.
2: Ye laga abha ka choka.
1: Well, that's the mistake she's doing. She's not pitching the ball up short and wide. It'll get hammered away in the power play. Only 2 fielders are allowed outside the 30-yard circle. And Netherlands, I think they're known for... football, as the orange clothing is very significant. They're playing the World Cup football to the men's team, and this is a big boost for the Netherlands women to get along with T20 cricket. Up she comes now in bowls. Fuller driven, lifted in the air, over the top of it off, and it's gone 1 bounce into the fence for 4.
2: Ye laga abha ka choka.
1: Well, beautifully timed. It was just pitched up, and she was on top of it. It was kind of a friendly half volley, I would say, by all means. And Shefali Varma, the player of the match in the women's 50-over World Cup, awesome. And now everyone wants her to find some form. So, India racing away inside the power play. And I'm not sure whether it's the right call to bat second from the Netherlands' point of view. 3 boundaries in this over. 1 ball to go in the fourth. Warning bowls. Oh, she tries to cut it away. And a bit of swing there. She was trying to glide it outside the off stem and missed it and went through to the keeper. So 4 overs gone. India really going well. None for 42.
0: भारत का इस समय स्कोर काफ़ी धीरे धीरे बढ़ता हुआ, जैसा कि श्रोताओं को जानकारी होगी कि 20 ओवर के मैच में 6 ओवर पहले जो फेंके जाते हैं वो पावर प्ले के रूप में, जहां पर 9 खिलाड़ी विकेट कीपर और गेंदबाज के साथ में 9 खिलाड़ी 30 गज के घेरे के अंदर रहते हैं, लेकिन

She's a doctor by profession, and she dropped that profession now. She's very serious about representing Netherlands in World Cup. Van der Rand bowls on the wicket. Fuller and has been played firmly up to mid wicket. I think she was surprised by the full toss, which came just above the knee roll for Shefali Verma. And she's not been in great form of late, and this is one of the good matches that probably she can get to a good score. 25 from 14 deliveries. India's 50 is up in just the sixth over. The racing away now for Vincent. Next ball is down the leg side. Wraps her on the pan. Keep a face to collect that. They'll run up leg by, if I'm not wrong. First extra of this game. And at this speed of 108.1 kilometres, not bad for any, you know, developing fast bowler. 51 on the board, 5.3 overs gone. This is the last over before the field spreads. And if you look at the restrictions in the power play, only two fielders are allowed outside the circle. So that's what the current state is. India, well, they've got a good foundation now thanks to these two openers, left and right combination. And now for the left-handed Mandana, she's going to bowl over the wicket. Scampson bowls. Oh, that was too far wide down the leg side. No, leg by. Correction, another wide. And it's 52 for now, as we are in the sixth over. Well, I feel if you look at the World Cup here, and I think most of the games have been won chasing. And it's not 190, even 200 above. No centurions in the World Cup so far. Next ball again down the leg side. She's not getting a line right. Probably she should bowl round the wickets to the left-handed Smriti Mandana. That would be more ideal. It's a long over. Five runs off it. Three extras and two of a top edge. Wanda Raj, she's got a very high arm action. And pretty tall, I would mean, by all means. And I was just looking at the Netherlands lineup. Heath Segers and for Molenboer, and then the captain delay. Next ball again down the leg. It's a two wide at Delaware. I tell you, three wides in a row, and that certainly wouldn't impress the captain. Now, captain now comes and has a word. I think she's asking her to bowl around the wicket. That's more sensible. And she's got three legal deliveries left in this over. Long over indeed. Frustration. And now she tells the umpire she's going to bowl around the wicket. It'll be more sensible. But she's able to get the ball wobble a bit. The ball is swinging, no doubt on that. And that's the line the ball. Pitch the ball up and let the ball do the talking in these tracks in Leeds. Well, India, I probably will say they're on top of this game so far. Next ball, all driven beautifully. And I tell you again, that one swung. It swung into the left-handed Smriti Mandana, who drove it, and it went up towards a wide, up towards a straightish mid on, no run. So 54 for no less. And Wanda ran in her first over, none for five from the first four deliveries. She's very impressive. I feel she's been the best of the bowlers so far. Next ball, oh, again a wide one. This one is two for wide outside the off stump. She saw the batter coming down, charging down. Then she shifted her angle, and that led to the wide. Right now, the Indians are certainly enjoying, this game. And I was just looking at fast centuries, you know. Doting from the West Indians, she has scored a 38 ball 100 against South Africa in 2010. Hit 7 fours and 9 sixes. Next ball again down the leg side. Wide call by the umpire. I tell you, this is a long over. Frustration for the bowler, frustration for the captain. She's not getting a rare right. She's spraying the ball in all directions. We've got 5 wides in this over so far. 5 wides and 1 leg by. 7 runs. I'm not sure if she's got some fitness problem or not. And there's a discussion on between the Dutch women trying to sound out how they can end this over. And the Captain D Lee now in a customary wicket-keeping position now. Here is Wanda Raj. She bowls left arm, or rather right arm, around the wickets, again down the leg side. Tell you, oh my toll, I'm going to tell you, it's swinging, and it's swinging not to the likes of to the bowler. It's swinging the wrong way. That would be a nice line for the right-hander. And now there's a discussion again going on between the captain. She's run all the way to the bowler's bowling mark. And probably she has to hold cross seam, you know, to control that swing, I think. You know, she's got a nice high arm action. She's delivering it beautifully, but she's not getting a direction right now. Pressure on the bowler. It's a long over. 4 deliveries have been 6 wides. Wanda Radbolt short.

0: Their campaign against Croatia in Dallas, Captain Harry Kane says the build-up to the tournament's gone well.
1: We had two good friendly games, and now, yeah, I think not just me, but I think the whole team are just itching to kind of get out there and prove ourselves on the pitch.
0: Also later, Portugal play the Democratic Republic of Congo in Houston. 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
3: से पुश किया था वाइडिस मिडॉन की तरफ और इससे पहले की गेंद फील्ड की जाती है, एक रन और भारत के खाते में जोड़ा, एक रन जुड़ा है स्मृति के खाते में। स्मृति 29 रन 23 गेंदों का सामना करने के बाद, शेफाली 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नुकसान के।
4: Well, I'm very impressed with Seegers, the leg spin bowler. I think she had a very good first over, no doubt on that, and she bowled so well. And she's played 78 T20 games. She's got 62 wickets with a leg break, so it's quite interesting, Silver Seegers. And right now, India on a roll in this game against the Netherlands. They're placed in a very tough group. As a matter of fact, they've got to play Australia. They blew away Bangladesh today by 9 wickets. The game, I think even overs, they got 9 overs or 10 overs to spare. It was a one-sided affair, and it's the dominance of India continues in this format also. The 50-50 World Cup champions. And after 5.1 hours, India's joint fastest team 50 in women's T20. Here's the first ball, change in bowling, De Lange bulged, and that was too short and pulled away for a single. She, De Lange, let me tell you that, she's a doctor by profession, and she skipped that, and she wanted to sport the orange colours to represent her country, an amazing character indeed. And there's all this, strong ladies in the Dutch team, and quite a character indeed. Run rate is 9.49, so it's 68 for none. They're looking for a breakthrough. Play briefly stopped. She's got a very unusual action indeed. She walks in 2 paces and then now she comes in bowls to Shafali, then she stops now. Turns back, I think she might have missed 2 steps. It's just 2 or 3 steps. Something much shorter than what Shane Warne run up is. She comes in bowls and driven up to long on. An easy run. And that takes India up to 69 without loss, and they're doing well. So we're just talking about 5.1 overs. India's joint fastest team 15 women's T20 cricket. And they also got there in as many overs against Bangladesh in Perth in 2010. Next ball is nicely tossed and driven wide of covers. Glorious looking stroke from Mandana, just a single. Whenever she placed that shot, I think, you know, it reminds me of someone like David Gow, sailing and left-hander, and quite extraordinary player, Smriti Mandana. So the spinners in action, they run through the overs quickly, compensating for what that one over that came. Next ball is down the leg sway, trying to sweep. She misses Shefali, and wide call with the umpire. And we're just getting a bit contagious of seeing so many whites now.
3: इतनी गेंदबाजी में अब तक के देख रहा है नीदरलैंड्स के गेंदबाजों में वो नियंत्रण नहीं मिल पा रहा है जिसकी उम्मीद वो कर रहे हैं।
4: Yeah, you're right. Actually, they probably will learn quickly. Lange bowls full toss and she just misses it, and she drags the ball down to its short fine leg. No, and I think there was a gift out there to get it somewhere on the onside for the 4 or 6. Lange, she got a couple of wickets in the game against Bangladesh. She got Netherlands back into the game. Very unusual bowling. She comes in bowls and driven up quickly. I tell you, didn't carry. And beautifully bowled by De Lange. I would say by far the best of the overs from the Dutch girls.

went and read, and it was not far away from the edge. It was an amazing angle. She's comprehensively beaten Orleans up. That is a beauty, I tell you. One of the finest deliveries of this game so far. And that's been done by Vandenbrand. Up she comes now, round the wickets and bowls. Short. She pulls away. Wide of mid-on. This is running down towards the fence. And one go for four. There's a fielder there patrolling. Whitish mid-on. Sends in the return. Was it the 100 is up? Not sure. But Shefali's 51 from 36 with the help of 9 fours. No sixes in this game so far. In fact, the last game that Netherlands played against Bangladesh, there was no six in that from the Bangladesh side. From Netherlands side. It was a closely contested game. And we've seen

0: warm-up. And the first game they played against Bangladesh, they played well. First ball, here is now, Zwilling Bowles gets an edge. It's going down towards deep. Third man, and run away for four.
1: Ye laga, abha ka choka.
0: Not a great start to the last ball, to the last over. It was a tick outside edge and it flies past the fielder who is inside the circle within the 30 yards and wide off her for four. So that's what India needed. 194, five legal deliveries remaining, and good entertainment indeed provided by the Indian batters. Wicha goes in 20 from 8 and Harmanpreet Singh on 8. Next ball is wide down the leg side. Well taken by the keeper. Beautifully done indeed.

ball, cricket, it's all happening. Zwilling, she's got figures of 1 for 31. Bowles, next one on the leg side. That's been flicked away. Wristily, that's gone for 6. That is a sensational shot from deep. A casual flick of a wrist, and it's gone racing away down towards D-fine leg for 6. That is a magnificent shot. One of the shots of the day, I would say, by all means. The 200 is now, caught a bit. It's 2:05 for 5, and it was just a casual flick, and that went going all the way down towards the deep fine leg fence. Brixpins here indeed, 2:05 for 5, one ball to go. Deepthi on 6 from Wandalri, Richard 20 from 8, and I'm sure Indians will be very happy with the overall scorecard, and the Dutch girls won for 80s. Next ball short again, she gets this one, scoops this one over long leg, one bounce into the fence for 4, smiles in with the Indian two batters. India finished the 20 overs at 2:09 for the loss of 5 wickets. Now with the score at 209 for 5, half centuries from the openers, and overall it's been a clinical first half performance from India. We take you to the studios of All India Radio for the next program, Free Hit 20.

0: 15 run opening stand between openers Shefali and Smriti, and India posting 209 for 5, India's first 200 run score in T20 World Cups. Hello and welcome to Free Hit 20. I am Megha. Joining me in studio as my co-host is Suhas Vedam. Our experts are former cricketers Colonel Bhup Raj Singh, Vaishali Mathur, and senior sports journalist Soumitra Bose.
1: Welcome everyone.
2: Thank you.
1: Highest ever T20 World Cup score for India. Let's start with that here. We were talking about being presented with a challenge. Harman wanted a challenge. Boy, have they responded to that challenge brilliantly. 200 breached, and I think it'll do a world of good to their net run rate as well, which they're eventually looking at, and of course the confidence. Mr. Soumitra.
2: Certainly. In fact, 209 is a par for the course. But again, I think New Zealand, Netherlands will be disappointed with the way they started, but they finished very strongly. Catches dropped, and the difference that could probably make is the 16 runs of extras that they conceded. Out of that, 14 white balls, one no ball. That means they have bowled more than 2 overs to the Indians, and the Indians capitalized in 50s by, you know, we were talking about Shefali Verma. She did it. And of course, Smriti Mandhana's always on song. I think it's a good total for India.
1: Right, a couple of boxes ticked, especially, Colonel, when you look at India's top order. You wanted them to come back into form before the bigger South Africa assignment arrives.
3: Oh, yes. Shefali has played really well today. And so has Jemima. For the short time she was there, she scored about 20 runs. And of course, Mandhana was flawless. We had a minor hiccup in the 16th and 17th overs where we lost 3 quick wickets. But that, I suppose, was that we wanted to go in for a big score, 200 plus. And we took some chances, and that is how we lost those 3 quick wickets.
1: Right, so no complaints there whatsoever. They had to bat that way.
3: Not at all.
0: वैशाली जब ये दोनों ओपनर्स शिफाली और स्मृति सॉन्ग पे होती हैं अच्छा प्रदर्शन कर रही होती हैं तो बेस्ट ऑफ बोथ वर्ल्ड्स देखने को मिलता है पावर और टाइमिंग
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0: effective deployment of artificial intelligence. The meeting brought together G7 member countries, partner nations, and the CEOs of leading AI companies to discuss the future of digital innovation. On the margins of the G7 summit in Evian, Prime Minister Modi and German Chancellor Friedrich Merz today exchanged views on regional and global developments, including the situation in West Asia and the Russia-Ukraine conflict. The two leaders also reviewed the progress in bilateral engagements and expressed satisfaction at the renewed momentum in the India-Germany strategic partnership with the successful visit of Mr. Merz to India and the conclusion of the India-EU FTA negotiations earlier this year. Mr. Merz invited the Prime Minister for the 8th India-Germany Intergovernmental Consultations, IGC, scheduled to be held later this year in Germany. Prime Minister Modi also held a meeting with President of the European Commission, Ursula von der Leyen, and President of the European Council, Antonio Costa, on the sidelines of the summit. Our correspondent covering the Prime Minister's visit has filed this report.
1: The two-day visit of Prime Minister Narendra Modi to the beautiful French city of Evian has been highly significant. During the visit, the Prime Minister participated in various G7 outreach sessions where India was invited as a partner country. This marked Prime Minister's seventh consecutive participation in the G7 summit. India's regular presence clearly demonstrates that the nation has emerged as a major global power, with the international community increasingly looking towards New Delhi.

0: situation in West Asia and the Russia-Ukraine conflict. The two leaders also reviewed the progress in bilateral engagements and expressed satisfaction at the renewed momentum in the India-Germany strategic partnership with the successful visit of Mr. Maersk to India and the conclusion of the India-EU FTA negotiations earlier this year. Mr. Maersk invited the Prime Minister for the 8th India-Germany Intergovernmental Consultations, IGC, scheduled to be held later this year in Germany. Prime Minister Modi also held a meeting with President of the European Commission, Ursula von der Leyen, and President of the European Council, Antonio Costa, on the sidelines of the summit. Our correspondent covering the Prime Minister's visit has filed this report.
1: The two-day visit of Prime Minister Narendra Modi to the beautiful French city of Evian has been highly significant. During the visit, the Prime Minister participated in various G7 outreach sessions where India was invited as a partner country. This marked Prime Minister's 7th consecutive participation in the G7 summit. India's regular presence clearly demonstrates that the nation has emerged as a major global power, with the international community increasingly looking towards New Delhi.
0: India and France have reaffirmed their commitment to innovation, artificial intelligence and technology cooperation at the inauguration of the India Pavilion at Viva Tech 2026 in Paris. Speaking at the event, Union Commerce and Industry Minister Piyush Goyal and French Minister for Artificial Intelligence and Digital Affairs Anne Le Hennef highlighted the growing strategic partnership between the two countries. More from our correspondent.
2: Addressing innovators and startups, Piyush Goyal said the India-France partnership has been strengthened further through the India-France Year of Innovation 2026 announced by Prime Minister Narendra Modi and French President Emmanuel Macron. He said India offers key advantages for the AI era, including a young population, a large pool of STEM graduates, strong digital infrastructure and democratic governance. The minister underlined India's vision of human-centric artificial intelligence through the concept of Manav, emphasizing ethical, accountable, inclusive and trustworthy AI. He said India is prepared to become a global hub for AI talent, data centers, and advanced technology. French Minister Anne-Lou Hennef described India as a global innovation powerhouse and welcomed its role as the AI country partner at Viva Tech 2026. This is Mahesh Sobre, Akashwani News, Paris, France.
0: The India Pavilion is one of the largest national pavilions at Viva Tech 2026 and showcases the country's growing startup and innovation ecosystem. This is Akashwani giving you the news. For quick news updates round the clock, follow us on our X handle at AIR News Alerts. And for details of stories and more, log on to our website www.newsonair.gov.in and download News on AIR app. Indian Railways has approved a series of infrastructure projects worth over 1,200 crore rupees aimed at enhancing rail capacity, improving freight movement, strengthening safety systems and upgrading urban transport infrastructure across Gujarat, Maharashtra, West Bengal and Madhya Pradesh. The projects include the doubling of a key railway section in Gujarat, construction of a new freight cord line in Maharashtra, modernization of signalling systems on Eastern Railway, and rebuilding of a major road overbridge in Indore. Together, the initiatives are expected to improve operational efficiency, decongest critical rail corridors, enhance passenger convenience, and support economic growth. In a boost to rail connectivity in the Kutch region, the doubling of the 49-kilometre Adipur-Bhuj section on Western Railway has been approved at an estimated cost of 493 crore rupees. Indian Railways has also approved the construction of the 3.7-kilometre Somtane-Chikli cord line on Central Railway at a cost of 172 crore rupees in Maharashtra. The new line will establish a direct rail connection between the Karjat and Roha routes, allowing freight trains to bypass the heavily congested Panvel junction. In a major modernization initiative, the Indian Railways has sanctioned a 405 crore rupees signalling upgradation project on Eastern Railway. To improve urban mobility and railroad connectivity in Madhya Pradesh, Railways has approved the reconstruction of the Shastriya Road overbridge in Indore Yard at a cost of 139 crore rupees. Union Minister Ashwini Vaishnaw today announced a major expansion of Pune Railway Station with an investment of around 600 crore rupees. The minister was speaking after flagging off the Pune Sai Nagar Shirdi Express at Pune Railway Station and inaugurating and laying the foundation stones for various railway development projects.

0: in another function, inaugurating the new manufacturing facility of US-based company Jabil at Ranjangaon MIDC in Pune. Union Electronics and Information Technology Minister Vaishnav said, India has emerged as a major electronics manufacturing hub and is now the world's sixth largest exporter of electronics.
1: Today we have electronics manufacturing industry worth 13 lakh crore rupees in our country. Electronics export was considered unthinkable. Last year, 2025, electronics as an export category became third largest export category in the country. But now we must take the target. Second largest exported category banna hai.
0: India has undergone a remarkable transformation, driven by the principles of Sabka Saath, Sabka Vikas, Sabka Vishwas and Sabka Prayas, under the visionary leadership of Prime Minister Narendra Modi in the last 12 years. During this period, the Modi government has carried out many flagship initiatives for the welfare and empowerment of the poor, the farmers, the women and the youth. Akashwani News brings you a special feature, 12 Saal Vishwas Ke Vikas Ke Jan Kalyan Ke. Today, we focus on the steps taken by the government towards preservation and promotion of the country's heritage.
2: Over the past 12 years, India has undertaken several landmark initiatives to preserve, promote and celebrate its civilizational legacy. One of the most significant moments came in January 2024 when Prime Minister Narendra Modi performed the Pran Pratishtha of Ram Lala at the Grand Shri Ram Janmabhoomi Mandir in Ayodhya, marking the fulfillment of a centuries-old aspiration. Talking to Akashwani News, Pankaj Jaria, a devotee, shared his experience.
3: A few days ago, I went to Ayodhya where we had the darshan of Prabhu Shri Ram. The arrangements are very good. The government has made excellent arrangements to manage the crowd. Everyone stands in line to have the darshan. There are locker facilities for people to keep their belongings. There is also a facility for drinking water. Very good arrangements have been made and there are also beautiful table walks and displays which look very divine.
2: In Ujjain, Madhya Pradesh, the first phase of the Mahakal Lok project was dedicated to the nation in October 2022. The Grand Corridor showcases magnificent sculptures, murals and architectural elements depicting the life and legends of Lord Shiva. Equipped with modern technology and AI-enabled monitoring systems, Mahakal Lok beautifully blends heritage with innovation. In Varanasi, the Kashi Vishwanath Corridor, inaugurated in December 2021, has transformed the pilgrimage experience by directly connecting the temple with River Ganga. Spread across 5.5 acres, the project has enhanced accessibility and revitalized one of India's most revered spiritual centers. Talking to Akashwani News, a resident of Varanasi, Priyanshu Singh, said that the corridor is providing ease of access to pilgrims.
4: Kashi mein Modi ji ne bahut kaam kiya hai.
5: Prime Minister Narendra Modi has done a lot of work in Kashi. Earlier, the road leading to the temple used to be quite narrow, which caused a lot of inconvenience. But now, since the corridor has been built, the crowd management is more efficient and people can visit and have a darshan more easily.
4: Darshan karne mein kaafi aasani hoti hai.
2: Saklan Akhtar, Akashwani News, Delhi.
0: The India Meteorological Department, IMD, has issued an orange colour warning for heavy to very heavy rainfall over parts of northeast India and sub-Himalayan West Bengal for tomorrow. Heavy rainfall is also expected over Bihar, Kerala, Mahe, Tamil Nadu, Puducherry and Karaikal tomorrow. The IMD said that conditions are favourable for further advance of southwest monsoon into some more parts of Telangana, Odisha, Jharkhand, Bihar and some parts of Chhattisgarh during the next 4 to 5 days. In cricket, chasing a target of 403 runs set by India, Afghanistan were 225 for 8 in 42 overs in the second ODI of the three-match series in Lucknow when reports last came in. India were bowled out 402 in 49.5 overs. And now, before we end the bulletin, the headlines once again. Prime Minister Narendra Modi meets US President Donald Trump on sidelines of G7 summit in Evian. Issues of seafarer safety and opening of Strait of Hormuz figure prominently. Prime Minister also holds bilateral meetings with German Chancellor Friedrich Merz, European Council President Antonio Costa and European Commission President Ursula von der Leyen. India

0: And France reaffirmed commitment to innovation, artificial intelligence and technology cooperation at inauguration of India Pavilion at VivaTech 2026 in Paris. Railways approves multiple projects worth over 1,200 crore rupees to improve connectivity and safety. IMD forecasts heavy to very heavy rainfall over parts of northeast India and sub-Himalayan West Bengal tomorrow. And in men's cricket, Afghanistan chased target of 403 runs set by India in second ODI of three-match series in Lucknow. That is all in the news at 9. Good night.
1: It was an impressive start from Nandini, her first over, but she somehow managed to find a rhythm in the second over and got the wicket of 8 sieges. So right now the captain steps into the centre, Babette De Leeuw. She got a half century in the last game against Bangladesh, 50 from 45 deliveries. Wicket keeping was absolutely very clean. Took one low catch down the leg side to get rid of Jemima Rodrigues, 26 years of age, so pretty young age. 174 needed from just 90 deliveries. That's a big ask indeed from a Netherlands point of view. They're chasing 210 to win this game to create the greatest upset of all time in T20 cricket. There's going to be change in bowling. Sriyanka's going to bowl, and yes, it's she's going to bowl now. Sriyanka Patil, right arm off break bowler, and just wearing a kind of a headband with a ponytail hat. A point, short third man, cover, mid off inside the 30 yard circle. That's the offside field set. Sriyanka now runs in. Round the wicket she bowls and defended up to its a whitish mid wicket. Oh, I tell you, there's a bit of a effort needed by the fielder. She had to run and dive to stop. I tell you, it's all comedy of errors. And I'm not sure whether the bowler had twisted or angled trying to save that single. She's in a spot of bother. The fielder from short mid wicket ran in towards her left to stop that run. And in the process, she dived and then she fell down. And the bowler she was chasing, well out of the fact there was a mid-on fielder over there, and she twisted her angle towards the end. That's the nasty thing to happen for any cricketer, and I'm not sure how bad that damage is going to be. The physio is out of the center. That looked to be very silly from an Indian point of view. They're going to lacken discipline. That's what happens actually as such. And there was no need for a dive from the mid-wicket fielder, as the fielder from mid-on was over there backing up, and it looked to be a little bit funny over there. And in the end, play is going to be briefly held up, and unfortunately it's the bowler. She's in trouble. She's attended by the physio, and ankle injuries sometimes are going to be very, very serious too. Can put you off for a couple of weeks time. The worst is the hamstring pull. You pull your hamstring and then you'll be out for 6, 7, 8 weeks or a few months also. And if you tear anything on your legs, I think it's even more nasty from a sports personality point of view. It's all happening here. It's not the way that the Indians expected. They don't want to lose a player at this stage to an injury, because you have more serious matches coming up as we move forward. They've got to play Australia, they've got to play South Africa, and of course Bangladesh. You can't take them lightly. And we've got another match coming up. We'll be starting at India time, 11 o'clock. Pakistan versus South Africa. And both are wounded in the first game, isn't it? So they need to find some space to get back into winning rhythm.
2: बिल्कुल अंतर्राष्ट्रीय क्रिकेट में खास तौर से ये जो इंजरीज का मामला है, चोट लगने का मामला है, वो बहुत ही गंभीर होता है कई बार, क्योंकि क्रिकेट में आजकल इतना ज़्यादा क्रिकेट में प्रतिस्पर्धा है कि 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
1: Yeah, that's right. So play briefly held up, and I think we're going to get a drinks break, it looks like, and there's a discussion.

on. As the baller slipped in the field and she sprained her ankle. I'm not sure the extent of the injury. We'll pick it up. What's going to happen from now on? The physio is still there. I think, you know, looks like she's in trouble. Looks like she's in serious trouble. And that's the last thing India needed. That's the last thing and the baller needed. So it's Patil who probably... She's going to get carried away in a stretcher, looks like. Yeah, that's very unfortunate. Absolutely unfortunate, isn't it? And the stretcher has been pressed into action now. It's the moving cart now, which has come into the center. And it is going to carry off Shreyanka Patil off the field. She has twisted on her ankle, I tell you, very badly. And if she needs a stretcher, and the chance of her participating in the rest of the World Cup looks very bleak now. So I'm sure it'll be a worried Indian team, as a matter of fact, to lose a player, the off-spinner. Or she's certainly limping hard indeed, and now she's now put on the stretcher. And that's a very bad news from an Indian point of view. And that's the last thing you need, actually, I said. So she's off the field, and she'll be substituted shortly. We'll see who's going to replace her on the field. But I don't think she's going to play a part with her off-spinners. Now, she bowled one ball and twisted her ankle. Now the stretchers are in place, and that's going to be... that's bad news indeed, as a matter of fact. So that's what happens, actually, at times, you know, when you get a nasty fall, or when you didn't do your work properly and you slip on the field. It all happens, actually. It's not a wet outfield, as a matter of fact. But I'm not sure that she had a grips on her boots or not. I'm not sure, but we'll have more to dig about in that game. So right now the World Cup is in balance at both groups. Australia lead the group, and India probably could lead the group at the end of this game. They win this handsomely by a big margin. And the other group you look at, which has Group 2, England, Scotland, West Indies, New Zealand, Ireland and Sri Lanka. England started the campaign winning against Ireland, as a matter of fact. And yesterday Sri Lanka got the better of New Zealand. It was an amazing chase indeed for the and it was a partnership for the fifth wicket between Malakshika and Nuttingham. They stunned New Zealand. Play still held up because they are yet to carry the player back to the dressing room, to the dugout first, and then probably she'll be taken away for further inspection with some MRI scans and stuff like that, and not sure the extent of damage that she has got on her ankle, as a matter of fact. Ankle injury is a bit serious, I can tell you that. And they've been held there for the last 3 or 4 minutes. The Netherlands are 36 for 1 from 5.1 overs. So that's what it is. And India played beautifully. The openers did a great job with a century stand between Shefali Verma and Smriti Mandhana. They had a 115-run partnership from 11.4 overs, and 55 from Verma. Smriti Mandhana scored 74, 20 not Adricha Ghosh, and they were the series contributors. And Rodrick scored 19, Bhatia 3, Harmanpreet Kaur 12, Deepti Sharma 10. They scored 209 from their allotted 20 overs. 209 for 5, and the sporty crowd here at Leeds now clapping their hands. And it's very unfortunate to see one of the rising stars in the Indian camp heading to the dressing room on a stretcher. It's 1 for 36, and that's a pretty sad thing indeed for the off spinner. She just pulled one ball and twisted her ankle, Shreyanka Patil, and she sent back, has been substituted now. Shefali is going to bowl the remaining 5 deliveries. She bowled her first over, indeed, 1 over, none for 11. And we've got a substitute in coming in for Shreyanka Patil. Here is Loma bowls. And it's flicked away by Malkinbur on the onside, wide of mid-wicket. They'll settle for a single. First run after the break. It's 1 for 37. We are in the 6th over. The last of the power plays. Radha is the substitute for Patil. And India 1 for 37. The 6th over. We're long over indeed because of the held up due to the injury to Shreyanka Patil. She twisted her ankle and she's carried a stretcher. Shefali Verma bowls. The off-spinner drives and misses through. Beautifully bowled. It was the angle in. It just seemed up a little bit, I felt after it pitched and swung away.

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1: No Indian bowlers have been tossed in this game and a lot of cricket going around the world. India playing Afghanistan and they won the game today, the second ODI by 170 runs, with centuries from the captain and of course the wicketkeeper, they all hammering hundreds and it was a comprehensive win for India. 402 when they batted first. Shubman Gill scored 154. And Ishan Kishan scored 124 and they won comprehensively. 170 runs is the margin of victory. So six bowlers have been used and one is indisposed, which is Sri Lanka. Otherwise, Kranti Grau has bowled 4 overs for 26. Nandini back in action now. 2 overs, 1 for 16 balls. She goes for the scoop, does well, beats the short final leg fielder. This will race away now. It probably should be stopped a few yards inside the fence by Sri Charani. Couple of runs here. The scoop has come into effect in this game well from Netherlands' point of view. It's one area where there's a lot of risk involved, but as a matter of fact, it fetches you more runs and disturbs the rhythm of the bowlers. And that takes lead. She's on 27 from 25, fast catching up with the half century scored last Sunday against Bangladesh. Next ball, she daps the ball down towards long gone, and they were all settled for a single. Lot more than that. Not sure why. Nandini's running after that because she's well aware of the fact there is a fielder patrolling the long on boundary, and I probably can appreciate the commitment over there, but that's absolutely unnecessary. 3 for 95 in the 14th over. 115 more needed from 40 deliveries, which is beyond the reach of this Netherlands team. And I'm sure by the time these guys come and play in the next World Cup, you probably will see a reshaped young Netherlands team. Next ball is pushed back to the bowler and a shy back at the bowler. I think it's hit her somewhere. And a bit of a friendly gesture and acknowledgement from both sides, both by the batter and the bowler. And it's a dot ball in the end, 3 for 95. Ruchke, she's on 7 from 6, having played a nice little river sweep in the last over. And I think 2 on 5, or rather 2 on 9 for all means is a massive target to be chased and won. I felt maybe that they should have batted first, but I mean, to their advantage as a matter of fact, and have some runs on the board and defend the total rather than chasing anything over 209. Nandini bowls, slow ball, and he gets an inside part of the bat. Again, a clash between the bowler and the batter, and they get an easy run indeed. It takes Ruchke up to 8 from 7 and D lead back on strike 28 from 26. 6.2 is still remaining after this. It's the formalities we're going through. And it's probably one of the most, one-sided affair of this overall World Cup, I probably can tell you that. And mind you, Netherlands have to play Australia, South Africa and Pakistan. They probably will fancy the chances against Pakistan as a matter of fact, but it's two strong teams. They need to play a game. Nandini bowls this time short. She can't see. She's been stumped smartly. Brilliant bit of work from Richa Ghosh. The captain goes stumped beautifully. And Nandini gets another wicket, isn't it? She's got a second wicket. And Netherlands now in deep trouble. They lose their key premier player. And the captain gone stumped smartly. She was coming down the track. And then she bowled it short intentionally. And she missed it completely. And an easy stumping for Richa Ghosh to complete. And that brings to an end the end of the captain D-lead stumped by Ghosh and off the bowling of Nandini for a well-compiled 27. Probably she could have stayed in there to get a better personal landmark, and 28 from 27. She walks back but dejected, and she knows the importance of a wicket, and Netherlands sink further. 96 for 4.

0: Under warning, she is the last batter in. Verma bowls and she defends. Unknowingly where the ball has hit the bat and it comes back to the bowler. So small smiles all around the Indian camp. They'll be overall very satisfied with the performance. Been very clinical in the approach. Shefali bowls, tosses this one nicely. She's lifted in the air. Where is she going? Is she going to be caught? Oh, well taken indeed by the cap, by middle order player. In fact, it's Jemima Rodrigues. She's taken that catch, and so which means that Netherlands are all at indeed for 114, and they're giving you a big win indeed, as India win this game by 96 runs, and the last, how much, what, 7-8 deliveries, they got, they lost 5 wickets, or the last 9 deliveries, they lost 5 wickets, so it's been third catch by Jemima, so it's been a very, very clinical performance from an Indian point of view. They'll be overall satisfied. They'll be clashing on the points along with the Australians in this group, and I'll just give you the scorecard, you know, just to the benefit of our listeners and those who have just switched on the radio sets. India being sent in, they scored 209 from 20 overs, and when Netherlands team had a chance to bat, it was all the way, a pretty tough ask indeed. Heath Seagan was first to go out for 21, and then Molenbrooker out for 15, and then not great contribution apart from the captain, Leachy got 28, and Callis got 18. Just give you the bowling analysis. Grandy Grode 4 overs for 26, Sharma 3 overs 2 for 22, Shefali 3.2 overs 3 for 20, Shreyanka Patil 1 ball, and she was badly injured, she twisted her ankle. And then you've got Sri Charani 4 overs 4 for 19 and Deepthi Sharma 3 overs 1 for 26. India won this game comprehensively by 94 runs. And now we'll be returning to the studios of All India Radio for the next program, Free Hit, player of the match. And we're going to have some serious, set of people, the team around. And we're going to have a flurry of questions too. So over to the studios of All India Radio.
1: Player of the match.

0: India make easy work as they defend quite comfortably this huge target and win by 95 runs will do a world of good to their net run rate as well as they move ahead in the T20 World Cup. Hello and welcome. You're listening to Player of the Match. I'm Suhas Vedam and I'm joined by my co-host Megha Sinha. Very warm welcome. And our experts, Soumitra Bose, Colonel Bhup Raj and Vaishali Mathur joins us. Warm welcome everybody.
1: Hi, good evening.
0: Colonel, we'll start with you. 95, you're happy with that number because you're always looking at the last column on the points table as well, even before the game began.
1: Actually, you know, it could have been more than 95. Our fast bowlers were not that impressive. So we could have, you know, got them out well below 100 and won the match in about 12 overs. But somehow, the Netherlands team, they played well. Especially their initial batsmen, batswoman, sorry.
0: Okay.
1: And the match went on till about now 18th over.
0: Megha, I tell you, Colonel's are always a taskmaster. He's not happy with 95.
2: And we're always left asking for more. But the fact that in two back-to-back games, India have shown clinicality, Soumitra, in wrapping up the tail.
3: Yeah, it was not unexpected because if Netherlands had to fight, their top five batsmen had to score runs. But as Colonel said that, you know, the especially captain, but the Indian bowlers were more wily, more clever, more intelligent, used the surface and the conditions better.
0: Mm-hmm.
3: And you see the results, but don't forget two great catches by Jamie.
0: Right, and that's a great sign as well moving ahead when you're ironing out your chinks in that fielding effort too. Vaishali, jis tarike se spinners ko nahi khel pa rahe the vipakshi team, kya aap khush hain ki Sri Charni jald se jald form mein aa chuki hain? 50 overs mein to World Cup jeetna kya hota hai unhe malum hai, lekin is choti si umr mein aap T20 World Cup mein aap sahi shuruaat karna chahte hain, wo lay wo praapt kar chuki hain.
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3: Player of the match, Miss Kavita Singh, Senior Vice President Saudi Aramco presents the medal to Smriti.
4: Congratulations. Thank you. Well played. Thank you.
3: Smriti, congratulations. Back-to-back half centuries now in the tournament. What were conditions like out there today?
5: I think it was a good batting wicket for sure. I mean, whenever we've come to Leeds, I've played a few matches here for 100, but always good batting wicket and quick outfield. So, and again, I mean, Netherlands did a really good job today.
3: What's the key? Because you're playing against a team that it's the first time they're meeting at this level. How do you approach that?
5: Well, of course, it's like an unknown territory for all of us. We've not seen a lot of it. So we had to go through a lot of videos in terms of how they bowl and how, you know, we'll be approaching the game. And one thing we always pride ourselves that, you know, we don't take any team in a way where it's their first time or anything. I mean, I just thought they put up a really good fight. They fielded really well. And for us, it was just about focusing and doing the job for the team.
3: And for yourself, the good form continues. The key for this World Cup, with so many important games to come now, South Africa, Australia in this group, how are you set up personally?
5: Yeah, again, I wouldn't say I was middling the ball the way I would still. Still work in progress, but really happy the way Shefali batted today. You know, we had a good partnership and it was good to have her back among runs. And again, I mean, Sri Charney bowled extremely well. So for me, I mean, it's just about doing the right things, waking up every day, doing the right things and see how the match goes.
3: I got a couple of messages on my phone about some of those cover drives that you hit early on. You please a lot of people, you continue to do so. Congratulations.
5: Thank you so much.
1: When it comes to herself, Smriti is quite a hard taskmaster as well, Suhas.
6: Yeah, no complaints whatsoever. Because when you have to survive at that level for that long a time, you become what in Hindi everybody calls a prerna srot, isn't it, sir? And you'd be happy about that, Colonel.
2: Oh, yes.
6: And why not? Because those cover drives are coming thick and fast. And again, early in the tournament, you're only looking for mojo and momentum. You'd be very happy with that, Sumitra.
7: Yeah, I mean, these are, you can say, the lesser matches. The bigger matches are going to come up. You could play South Africa and Australia. Those are the key matches, right? And that is the time when you get to middle the ball better. Or jitna aap middle kariyega, the confidence bharenge. Like she still says, she's still not happy after 250s. That's right. The hallmark of a top batsman.
6: Excellent.
7: They are not happy with scores. It's how you play the game, right? So much of it is in the mind. You know that, okay, today's Holland, so I'm going through, and even if I didn't score, somebody else would score. But these margin of errors, you know, when you go up progress and you're looking to play the semi-finals, the margin of error goes down. And that is the time when these kind of players, like Smriti Mandhana, starts to feel it, that something is not quite right. And that's what she exactly said. So she has to improve. So has Shefali. Shefali showed great signs of improvement. Mm-hmm. So you see that the way she scored the runs, not right. Through the aerial route, but through the ground route and on either side of the wicket. That's good. That's a great sign. But again, if you analyze the other batsmen, like we spoke in the middle session,
6: right.
7: All 5 batsmen threw their wickets, gifted their wickets. As far as the bowling is concerned, not much of spin. I think most of the Dutch batsmen played against, did not find the right line, mm-hmm. or missed the flight, and some of them were stumped. So you see, it's a learning curve for the Dutch, but let's look at it from an Indian point of view. There's still a lot of scope to get better and better.

0: think also the bowling, we bowled quite a lot of extras, so that's all controllables, which we can work on and improve on for the next game.
1: From the good points, De Lange seemed to have acquitted herself well with the ball.
0: Yeah, definitely. She has some great breakthroughs also in the first game, so it's really, I'm very pleased to see that.
1: And then the chase with the bat, how would you describe it?
0: I think we never really got going. We lost too many wickets on the way again, just in our in our first game. I think India bowled very well and very smart. They played clever cricket, which we can learn a lot from, so it's a great learning for us.
1: Yes, you just speak to that great learning, because it's the first time you two have clashed in Women's T20 Internationals, the third-ranked team on the table. What was this experience like, apart from the things we've spoken about before?
0: I think it's very special to play against India, as you said, a top team in the world, with our friends and family here in the stands. I think it's super special, and yeah, it's something I'll always remember.
1: All right, yeah, I had to intermingle with a few of the fans of the Netherlands there, and I can tell you it took some energy. All the very best as you go through the rest of this World Cup, and great to see the smiles on your faces and that of your fans.
0: Thank you so much.
1: All right, we'll get Harmanpreet Kaur to come in here with us. Harman, top of the table now, still early stage of this World Cup. How do you assess the way today went?
2: Yeah, I think we were really good with the bat. It wasn't that easy wicket, but I think the way Smriti and Shefali batted, gave us a very good platform. So I think credit goes to them the way they both batted today.
1: You talk about Shefali there as well. Smriti we've already spoken of, but it's not surprising the work that she's doing with the ball to some. How do you assess and how do you see her future with ball? We know what she can do with the bat.
2: Yeah, I think she's someone who is really keen to ball, and she's always ready whenever team needed. And I think it's a great opportunity for her to keep bowling and, you know, keep giving us breakthrough, and hopefully, you know, in future she'll become a great all-rounder.
1: Right, and so having done all of that, you had the sad news, Sriyanka Patil going off the field. Is there any update on her injury situation?
2: Right now, I don't have clear update, but I think our medical team will clear on her status, how she's feeling right now.
1: As you look forward, you've got games against South Africa at the back end of the lead stage. You've got Australia. How close are you to where you want to be as a team now with those higher-ranked oppositions coming?
2: I think we are in very good in situation, and I think whatever we wanted to achieve in these two games, we have done that, and hopefully, you know, we'll going forward also we'll play our best cricket.
1: I just want to pick your brain finally on the two seaming options that you used today and their development.
2: Yes, I think Kranti is someone who is always, you know, bowling for us, and Nandini is, you know, who has got very good experience from WPL, and she's using her experience here, and good to see that, you know, she is giving us those breakthrough in the power play.
1: Thank you very much for your time. Congratulations on being on top of the table at this stage. All the best for the rest of the tournament.
2: Thank you.
3: Welcome back, and Harmanpreet Kaur gloating over the fact that they've managed to tick all the boxes in the two games that they have played thus far. And there was one area which drew a lot of attention, which was a cause of concern, Boop, and that was the pace bowling. But today we saw Nandini playing her first World Cup game and managing to impress.
4: Look, we've played these two matches. There are two things which, you know, come to light. As far as the batting is concerned, in both the matches, 16th and 17th and 18th overs, we've lost quick wickets. 3 to 4 quick wickets, that is a matter of concern. And then as far as our fast bowling is concerned, in both the matches, Kranti Gaur has not been that good. So these two issues we have to keep in mind for the next match against South Africa, because South Africa is a better team. So we have to win that team, that match, to come into the semi-finals. So we have to work on these two issues to progress forward in this competition.
5: Right. Do you think Kranti somewhere was a little unlucky as well, because the catch opportunity was created, Sri Charani did get her hands to it, but it wasn't grasped.
6: Yeah, I mean, you have luck. One day you want, one day another don't have luck, right? So Kranti, yeah, unfortunately, it was not an easy catch, but could have been taken. At this level, it should have been taken. But the point is this, but, you know, I mean, we should now cherish the fact that we have won two matches and looking good.

0: bowlers have come to the party, especially the spinners in both the matches. I think in the first match it was Deepthi and Charani, and here C. Charani, and the rest of the bowlers bowled around them. So yes, sometimes bowlers have good days and bad days, especially in T20s, can be very, very heartbreaking.
1: Right.
0: You know, we've seen so many the top world-class bowlers getting blasted all over during IPL. So it really is, T20 is really a batsman's game, really.
1: True. Colonel, and you wanted some resistance from the Netherlands, right? I know you want to get a word in the edgeways. You wanted some resistance, and the leader's unorthodox shots, was that kind of resistance?
2: No, I think they play like that only. If you see the Bangladesh match also, the batters were playing the way they played today.
1: Right.
2: And that is how they get their runs. But they'll start playing better when they start playing with teams like India, Australia and others. So they gain experience. And you will find in the next World Cup, they'll play much better.
3: And that's exactly the opportunity that this World Cup presents to them. And now our attention turns to the game that India would be playing against South Africa. But before that, South Africa in some time from now would be up against Pakistan. South Africa, remind you, are coming on the back of 65 runs loss against Australia. So their net run rate has taken a beating. They try to compensate for that. Vaishali, abhi South Africa ka agla mukabla khela jana hai, lekin Bharat aur South Africa ke us mukable mein kya kuch aap umeed rakhti hain?
4: मैं यही उम्मीद रखती हूँ कि पहले हमारी जैसे आज पार्टनरशिप हुई है शेफाली वर्मा एंड स्मृति की, वही सेम उस तरीके की पार्टनरशिप देखने को मिले. वो बहुत इम्पॉर्टेंट है क्योंकि पावर प्ले का अगर ओपनर्स नहीं 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
0: It's difficult to say which batter, but the point is this, the match against South Africa will be an entirely different cup of tea. Ek toh, first of all, you know, if you don't forget, this is the same team that we played in the 50 over cricket, and if I'm not wrong, this is something that the scholar also mentioned. The intensity of that match will be an entirely different level, and they have so many match winners starting from their captain. So it is not a question of number three or number four, it's a question of your mindset going into a big match, right? Today, if they can beat Pakistan or South Africa, Pakistan or Birmingham with the win, the big boost ahead of this match. But the point is this, against a match against South Africa, Australia, I mean, the dressing room, in the Indian dressing room, their thinking will be completely different. They will forget what they have done against, you know, Pakistan or Netherlands. Yeah. So and don't think that they are a world-beating side. They're a very good side, and many of their cricketers play cricket in these kind of regions and are familiar with the conditions. Similarly, if you see, not many Indian cricketers actually are used to these conditions.
1: Right.
0: Because you see, Smriti Mandhana said something very interesting, that she played the 100. Okay, so these kind of conditions actually help them prepare better. That's why do you think that Smriti Mandhana is not happy with her 250s? It's because she knows that the next set of matches will be very, very crucial, and if she can't middle the ball, bat agar balla mein nahi laga, that feel good factor is not there. The runs will not come because the bowling from South Africa will be very, very tough.
1: Right, I think that
2: a lot will depend on the type of wicket that is provided. And in case it is a slightly spinning wicket, we